Confused to you, Jada Baran, the Saturian, the Gadagada, Elohim Adonai. Akababaran, the Saturian, the Gadagada, we give you all the glory. Akaboban, the Gedegedia, O Bamber, Gedegedia, you are good and your mercy endures forever. Jibamber, Gedegedia, Jibamber, the Boscateria, the Baladaga, the Bamber, Gedegedia. O Bomber, get the Boscatabam, they get the Boschatirian, the Gada Bambran, the Gada, the Soturian, the Gada Gada, Brigade the Boschata. This is the day that the Lord has made, and I will rejoice, and I will.

Thank you for the miracle of salvation. Thank you for the miracle of your mercy, the miracle of redemption. That the sinless Jesus could take upon this man. We who are once enemies to your kingdom, enmity to your gospel. We who are once sidelined, outside, ostracized, out of the eternal reality, that through the precious sacrifice of the Son Jesus, that we would have access, that we can come boldly into the throne room of grace. What a miracle! What a miracle of love! What a miracle of kindness! What a miracle of mercy! What a miracle of your goodness! That is the miracle that is so great amongst many others. The miracle of eternal reconciliation. The miracle of the speakings of the blood. That we have the blood of sprinkling. Oh, Jesus, the mediator of the New Testament, the new covenant.

Basket Hibram Dogodobomraga de Gedia, Jabala da Barambore de Gedia, Zekatoria da Gada. Can we engage the miracle of the blood, Regede Gede, and begin to speak the blood, Regede, and plead the blood, Regede, Boskatabanda Gada. Heavenly Father, we plead the blood of Jesus, Zibanda Gede, the miracle of the blood, of the speaking blood, that the blood can speak. Yes, Ekababanda. Lord, we come to the throne room of grace boldly, but we also come by the blood, and we decree, let the blood of Jesus speak for us. As we make up supplications and our petitions before the High Commission of the Most High, we decree, we come by the blood, not by a track record, no, not by works, no, we come by the speakings of the blood. The blood, my Father, from Holy Scriptures has justified me. Therefore, by the speakings of the blood, we decree we are justified to rise, we are justified to thrive, we are justified to remain healed, we are justified to live long and live well. By the speakings of the blood, by the blood of my Father, the blood says I am redeemed, that I've been redeemed from every tongue, nation, every tribe, every tongue. Therefore, by the miracle of the speakings of the blood, I decree I am redeemed out of poverty, I am redeemed out of sickness, I am redeemed out of every curse, I am redeemed out of every divination, manipulation, by the blood I am redeemed. I have been redeemed already, I have been purchased, I cannot be returned back.

The speakings of the blood, the power of the blood, the efficacy, potency, revelation of the blood, thank you for angelic intervention by speakings of the blood. Angels saw a blood. The angel of judgment came to Egypt and saw blood, and he passed over. There is a mystery, there is a synergy, a correlation between blood and the angels. By the blood of Jesus, there can be exemption of judgment. But also by the blood of Jesus, there can be execution of judgment. The blood is a double-edged sword. Mercy is double-edged. Mercy exempts you but judges your enemy. Can somebody decree that the blood of Jesus activates the double-edged sword of the blood? By the blood of Jesus, I activate the double-edged sword of the ministry of angels. By the speakings of the blood, I decree exemption for me and my household, but judgment for me. By the speakings of the blood, exemption for us and judgment to the enemy.

By the speakings of the blood, in the name of the Lord Jesus, in Jesus.

Jesus, mighty and precious name, we have prayed. Amen and amen. Hallelujah. Glory be to God. To specially welcome you to the Global Prophetic Prayer Altar. Hallelujah. And to the Most High. This is an altar of prayer, an altar of fire, an altar for the nations where the Lord comes to meet his people. To fellowship, for dwelling together, for answers to prayers, and for so much more. And for that, Father, Heavenly Father, we are exceedingly grateful because we know that you are here with us. For your scripture says that when two or three are gathered in your name, you are there. Thank you, because we are aware that you are here. Your presence is here. Your glory is here. Your mercy is here. Your goodness is here. And for that, Lord, we are grateful, but we are also expectant, knowing that you have not caused the seed of Jacob to seek you in vain, for you are the rewarder of they that diligently seek you. Yes, Lord, we are the generation that seek your face, O God. Thank you, Abba Father, for access, communion, fellowship, and accessibility to your throne room of grace. From this, we have the confidence that everything that we pray that is in accordance to your will, you hear us and you grant our petitions. So one more time, I welcome your precious family to the Global Prophetic Prayer Altar. If you have not already done so, just to know that we are live across our social media handles again on Facebook and Instagram at Apostle Buddha. You can copy that link and share on your storyline. 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For the online radio station, you can copy that link directly, paste it on your WhatsApp status, that others, both live and that those that will check later, will join in prayer to be blessed. And God bless you as you do so in the name of the Lord Jesus Christ. Amen and amen. Glory be to God. We are going to be activating angels by the blood. I want somebody to repeat after me and say, Roger Canham enjoys heightened and hastened activation of angels. Ministering angels are at hand all around, hearkening to the voice of God's word from the lips of his people. Roger Canham enjoys heightened and hastened activation of angels. Ministering angels are at hand all around, hearkening to the voice of God's word from the lips of his people. I like the word heightened. We need to just believe God for more sensitivity, because the truth be told, what you don't know oftentimes does not really work for a person. Genesis chapter 28 from verse 12. We want to pray for heightened sensitivity. We may have to have verse 13 as well, maybe 14. And he dreamed and behold, a ladder set up on earth, and the top of it reached to the heaven. And behold, the angels of God ascending and descending on it. And behold, the Lord stood above it and said, I am the Lord. Let's go to verse 14. And the Lord stood up and says, thy seed shall be as the dust of the earth, and that shall spread abroad to the west and to the east, east and to the north. See, I love scripture, because even right now, this is prophetic for somebody. Somebody pray right now, your seed shall be as the dust of the earth. The Lord makes you and your seed great. Your children are great. They are for signs and for wonders in the name of. Can somebody just declare this for 1 minute? I and my children are for signs and for wonders. Just keep declaring. Zikatoria baranda skateria ndegedia zababande gedegede bobranda gadabas katoria branda gadagada brada gadabande gedegede. Just begin to come against anything that is not aligning to what God told you about your children. Zabanda gada. Just take this very quick diversion. Somebody needs to

begin to call forth angels over your seed. Jabandegede, angels of your destiny, let them come forth and protect them. Your children are protected by the blood and by the ministry of angels. Jabandegede, it is not just that they are protected, their destinies are protected by the blood of Jesus and by the ministry of angels. Signs and for wonders, the Lord will make your seed great. Branda gada ba, branda dashi turian dagadia. Yes, turian dagada ba. In thee and in thy seed shall the families of the earth be blessed. Kabanda gada, your children will be generational in their influence, generational in their impact. Kabanda gada gada, the earth will be blessed because of your children.

0: U.S. Africa Command AFRICOM said in a post on its X handle on Thursday that the equipment was delivered by a U.S. Air Force C-17 aircraft over the weekend. AFRICOM says the delivery will further strengthen security cooperation between both countries and support Nigeria's counter-terrorism effort. The United States has continued to support Nigeria through military cooperation, training, and defense equipment. The Nigerian Financial Intelligence Unit, NFIU, is planning a new framework to strengthen financial intelligence sharing between public and private sector institutions. The proposed joint financial intelligence collaboration will bring together regulators, banks, insurance companies, fintechs, and other stakeholders to identify emerging threats and disrupt illicit financial networks. NFIU General Counsel Felix Obiamalu says stakeholders have moved from discussions to designing and implementing the framework. The initiative, supported by the British High Commission and Convention for Business Integrity, aims to strengthen Nigeria's response to financial crime. The National Orientation Agency, NOA, has rejected claims by the National Association of Nigerian Students, NANS, that it is overreaching its mandates by promoting the proposed National Learner Identification Number. NOA Director General Lanre Issa Onilu, in a statement on Thursday, said the agency is neither the originator nor the implementing body of the Learner ID initiative. He says NOA's role is limited to explaining government policies to Nigerians and providing a platform for citizens to express their views. NAND had called for the suspension of the Learner ID, saying the National Identification Number already provides a unique means of identification. Nigeria's First Lady, Oluremi Tinubu, has unveiled the National Community Food Bank Program for the Southeast in Anambra State. The initiative, unveiled in Anambra, is targeted at vulnerable groups including widows, the elderly, persons with disabilities, nursing mothers, and young children. Speaking at the event, the First Lady said the program is part of the Renewed Hope initiative to reduce hunger, tackle poverty, and strengthen social safety nets. Her visit also featured the commissioning of an ICT center at the Federal Polytechnic Oko to equip young people with digital skills. More than 30 people have reportedly died, while several others are hospitalized after an incident involving suspected alcoholic and herbal concussions in Odigbo local government area of Ondo State. The state government has deployed a medical team led by the Commissioner for Health, Dr. Banji Ajaka, to investigate the cause of the death. Dr. Ajaka said blood and urine samples for victims, along with samples of the suspected substance, have been collected for laboratory tests. He said the sale and consumption of the suspected concussions in the affected community have been restricted pending the outcome of the investigation. The chairman of the council area, Taiwo Adegboye, said measures had been implemented to contain the situation and prevent further death before the arrival of the state medical team.
1: Medical teams went into action, whereby the death rate has been reduced. Officially, after the incident in the Buddha has been reduced, but people are aware of school and other dead people that are dying of that substance taking the overall speed states.
0: One person has died and two others rescued after a two-story building undergoing manual demolition collapsed in Alimosho area of Lagos. The incident occurred early Thursday at Governor's Road, Aboro. The Lagos State Emergency Management Agency, LASEMA, said its response team arrived at the scene shortly after receiving a distress call. Permanent Secretary of LASEMA, Dr. Olufemi Oke, said the agency, working with the State Fire

0: Fire and Rescue Service and Las Sambas extricated two men alive from the rubble. He said the survivors received first aid before being taken to a health facility. He urged developers to follow building regulations and engage certified professionals from demolition and construction work. This news broadcast is reaching you from Silverbird's Rhythm 93.7 FM. It's due to come. At least 24 children feared dead in Democratic Republic of Congo fire plus spots and other stories. Stay with us.
1: They say no man is an island. But truly in life, some things simply take two. You can't high-five yourself. 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
0: At least 24 children are feared dead after a stampede during a fire that engulfed two schools in rubble-held Bukavu, Eastern Democratic Republic of Congo. A senior official says some adults also died while several survivors have been taken to hospitals. The fire also destroyed about 300 homes in the densely populated Kadutu commune. The cause of the fire remains unknown, with authorities warning the death toll could rise as assessment continues. 25 people have been killed after a fire broke out on a foreign flag cargo ship at a port in Qingdao, eastern China. Chinese state media CCTV reports that 42 people were on board, with 17 evacuated and 5 hospitalized in stable condition. The vessel, identified as the Liberia-flagged Ocean Melody, was undergoing maintenance when the fire started at about 11:15 local time. The blaze was extinguished just over 3 hours later. The Prince and Princess of Wales have made a surprise appearance at Everton Football Club in Liverpool as Prince William calls on the sports sector to help prevent suicides. The royal couple are launching the On Your Side project, aimed at reducing the stigma around mental health and encouraging people to seek help. The initiative encourages people to start difficult conversations with friends, family, and teammates who may be struggling. It is backed by sports stars including Harry Kane, Kelly Holmes, and Alan Shearer. Up next is Sport News.
2: They say no man is an island. 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
0: The federal government has paid the Naira equivalent of $100,000 each to members of Nigeria's senior women's basketball team, the Tigress, following their fifth consecutive AfroBasket title. The National Sports Commission says the players' accounts were credited on September 9th, while each team official received the equivalent of $50,000. The payment completes the cash component of President Bola Tinubu's reward to the team, which also includes 3-bedroom flat in Abuja and national honors. The NSC says the Super Falcons are also due similar cash rewards. France's Football Federation has withdrawn its support for FIFA President Gianni Infantino and called for major reforms to the governing body. The French Federation follows England, Italy, Ireland and Scotland in opposing Infantino after his aborted plan to sell stakes in FIFA competitions to private investors. The Federation's president, Philippe Diallo, says FIFA's governance does not meet the standard expected of football. France will now crowd football bodies, players and supporters on proposals to restore trust, transparency and independence. to end the news, a recap of the major headlines. The federal government is set to give students 100 megabytes free data daily from October 1st. We also heard that the United States has confirmed the delivery of new military equipment to Nigeria and that the NFIU is planning a new framework for financial intelligence sharing. And that was the news. It was edited by Solomon Abdulkarim and produced by Manasseh Musa. Nigeria is the only country we have let avoid acts that could destabilize the nation. Remember, we are one big family. Thank you for listening. I am Chidera Amakanyadu. Our next update comes up at 8.
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0: 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Yeah, yeah, yeah,
1: yeah. 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
2: Hey. That's

0: All right, Legos, we're back. Mobad with peace. All I want this weekend is peace. Peace of mind. I don't want anybody coming to, you know, stress my life. Anyway, Ijoma is always there to stress it one way or the other. It's just in the beauty, Ijoma. How you doing?
1: I'm fine, Sugar, but it seems like you came to work this morning. What do you mean I'm always there to stress
0: you? I tell you, man, you do that a whole lot. By the way, nice, you know, premiere yesterday.
2: Oh, yeah.
0: Night and Giddy, was that a movie?
1: Yeah, One Giddy Night.
0: The One Giddy Night. By, what's his name again?
1: James
0: Abinidi. And I know he's got, you know, that's why I'm going to come to the movie, you know. So, what was it like?
1: It was fun. It was interesting. You guys should actually come see it at some of the cinemas. It's
0: yeah.
1: So, it was fun. Last night was really beautiful. I had fun.
0: You had fun, and everybody was just all there chilling and, you know, just vibing to it, right?
1: Yeah.
0: Okay, so, moving on real quick. This is me trying to do what she did.
1: Oh, on the red carpet.
0: Yeah, you guys go check your job out on her Instagram. She did an amazing job when it comes to the red carpet. Is it the black carpet you guys did?
1: Yeah, we did the black carpet.
0: But she didn't let any of her guests speak a word. She was thinking about it, and she asked a question and she answers the questions herself. I'm like, okay. She asked a question and she answers the questions herself. I'm like, okay. Is this the new one or am I missing? But it's amazing, though. It was amazing.
1: Thank you.
0: So, by the way, have you heard that the Minister of Education says 100 megabytes for every student?
1: I saw that. And I thought, yeah. This is the dumbest thing I've ever seen in 2026.
0: Sometimes I feel like some of this officials have actually lost touch with reality. Yeah.
1: What does it think 100 MB is?
0: That's huge, means he doesn't brush. He doesn't see his data.
1: He clearly doesn't know. Is he able to download one educational PDF?
0: That's kind of what I said. I'm like, to just get a PDF, some PDF out, like 1 gig or even more. So,
1: and they're going to cut out a budget for this.
0: Of course, it's going to be something very huge.
1: How many students are in Nigerian universities?
0: I mean, there are better ways this thing could have been done. I mean, just partner with some of the telecommunications and be like, hey, look, give me a code. *12 something something something, right? So anybody, any student that has the NIN, every student has an NIN, right? So they can recognize a number and make it unlimited for those particular sets of people. Like if you check my NIN right now, you can tell I'm not a student. I don't think you get it. You can tell I'm not a student. So they could use all that method and saying, okay, look, then it could be unlimited for students and maybe limited to some particular sites. Take out social media, Instagram, Twitter, all of it, and just limit it. This could have worked any better.
1: See these things you said, yeah. It's not like there is nobody in that miss when they did this.
0: They don't have brains
1: Brains. Some actually do have brains, but would they use it? No, because they're trying to please the head. And they would never do the right thing.
0: Listen, the Minister for Education, you need me to think for you. No, I just thought for you now.
1: Sorry, Sugar, this is the funny thing.
0: Yeah.
1: He's heading education.
0: Yeah, it's education.
1: He's not smart.
0: I mean, it's over time. I mean, we've had lots of Minister for Education that are probably not, they are worse than this. We've had some in the past.
1: Actually worse than this one.
0: Yeah, there were times where people were worse than this, you know what I mean? So, I mean, I'm just saying, yeah. Instead of spending all that money and giving 100 megabytes and now with this telecommunication, just maybe talk to some agents, take away some taxes from those people. You don't have anything. As simple as that.

0: know these things.
1: They don't know. They don't know.
0: They'll be like, we cannot do it because it's going to hamper their private pockets.
1: 100 megabytes. I told my 13-year-old son, and he was like, you're like 100 megabytes. Give me the 100 gig at like 100 megabytes. He was like,
0: you reached to ask because
1: he said no. Dad, read it again. It's 100 gig. I said, no, it's 100 megabytes. You take the link and read it. And he looked at it. He read it for a while. He was eating it. He just dropped his phone. He kept on eating. I said, what do you say? He said, no, nothing. No words. The next thing he asked, who is this guy? And I'm like, well.
0: Someone heading the educational department of Nigeria.
1: I mean, it's crazy, man. It's crazy. Lagos, it's 9:48. We're off for the break. And when we get back, I'll be telling you how I danced to this song. By the way, I'm gonna attempt 50 press-ups today before I go home. I'm right back. Touch right back. Kiss that ass and David O. It's been a while since I heard this song. I'm right back.

0: And our usual song from Burna Boy of the Winning Tribe right now. Lagos, it's time to pack bag and leave the studio. But before I go, don't forget Rema's got a brand new song titled Oh No. 6 hours ago, the song actually dropped and everyone has been going crazy. I mean, because it's Rema. Some people are still questioning Rema's straightness and asking, does he want to come out? Does he want to come out of the closet? And I'm like, Rema's never been in the closet. Are you also one of those who think the Rema has been a closet?
1: Well, he's just doing what he has to do to make his money.
0: Yeah. He said, oh, he's wearing some tight pants and some high heels and been dancing in a very funny way. I'm like, have you seen the way Shaqin dances on stage?
1: At some point, Whiskey was dressing that way. Yeah. And
0: of course. So you guys just leave Pretty Boy Rema, all right? Pretty Boy Rema. But anyway, rate the song over 10 and let me know exactly

0: where you gonna place it. All right, hit us up on X at 937 Rhythm of Time and let me know real quick. By the way, DJ Nazi is in the studio ready to take you guys on another great hours of great tunes from 2 o'clock. So in the meantime, here comes Rema with Oh No, and this has got a ragatone feel and some, maybe let me say ragatone and what I call it now,
1: patois.
0: No, I forgot it, but more of ragatone though. Check it out. All right, from me to you guys, follow us up next at 937 Rhythm FM, and of course at Sugar of Lagos, SHUG of Lagos here
1: on IG, Edina Charles underscore.
0: Alright, I see you all tomorrow. No, tomorrow. Monday will be a great day to celebrate again. Bye.

morning. Here are the top stories we're covering at this hour. The federal government has set October 1st, 2026 for the takeoff of free educational data access for Nigerian students. Minister of Education, Dr. Tunji Alausa, announced this at the launch of the initiative for zero-rated access to educational platforms and content in Nigeria. The United States has delivered military equipment to the Nigerian Air Force as part of a foreign military sales agreement aimed

institutions. The National Orientation Agency has rejected claims by the National Association of Nigerian Students that it is overreaching its mandates by promoting the proposed National Learner Identification Number. The Northern

Hurricane Stampede during the fire that engulfed two schools in rebel-held Bukavu, Eastern Democratic Republic of Congo. 25 people have been killed after a fire broke out on a foreign-flagged cargo ship at a port in eastern China. Chinese state media reports that 42 people were on board, with 17 evacuated and 5 hospitalized in stable condition. And in sports, France Football Federation has withdrawn its support.

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1: Thomas was a young, super talented individual. He had the aura. He had the looks. He had the lyrical skills, with the Nash, the razzmatazz, and above all, the swag. He was incredibly gifted. When he kicked the game, the whole hood stood up and went crazy.
2: That rock snap, you got that. The way to late, you got set, teeth and got back. I put six holes in your stock hat. I got no strong drills.
1: He was clearly the next big thing to happen. Until

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0: jets 300 billion and loot the funds. What can you use 100 MB for? So as una, you say 100 MB, make Nigerians then jump, Abi. Go, who do us like this? You guys should watch and see that the budget for this will be over 300 billion. Ah, IG. And there is no room for accountability or transparency. Even if it's not the budget for such initiative is not going to get to, it's not going to be up to 300 billion. I know in my heart that that money will be more than, like, you can't even fathom it in your dreams.
1: This is Nigeria.
0: Most people are joking with us. So. Please, let's move on.
1: Anywho, not so. Let's go on to item 8, please. That's former Kalik priest, because he's no longer in the priesthood in Kenya. Sandro is an Italian priest who was sent on a missionary journey to preach, to deliver the good message to the people of the part of Kenya called Barogo. Barogo went there and was like, it seems like this beautiful black woman,
0: Kenyan woman,
1: something
0: that's African woman.
1: God, no vase, but
0: and so he fell.
1: Hold your cassock for a minute. Let me talk to this daughter of Eve for a minute. And that was how he removed his cassock and, how do I put it, he honorably left the priesthood, pursued other interests in life, which is getting married. I love this initiative.
0: Why was it an initiative, okay?
1: Because he just opened doors to people that will be inside that same priesthood. I mean, doing
0: how sure are we that he did the bad things before coming, before quitting?
1: Well, now put in catch 90
0: teeth. Exactly.
1: But so then he just proved the point that you can leave. That's one thing about the Catholic Church. It's not a do or die thing. If you're tired, if you know that your faith is failing you, that you can't uphold the chastity that is required for this, you know, this organization, you can leave. And that was what he did. He came married to his heart trophy. You need to see the man so happy. You know, he was dancing in that wedding video. I'm like, you guys say no belief for life, so you never marry you. Because he served in the priesthood for 12 years. He left. He is overjoyed. I'm like, what did you all these dancers when you didn't dance for this wedding? But it's a good thing. Let our Nigerian political government officials learn a thing or two from this. Yes,
0: ma'am.
1: The office you're occupying, you know you're not doing the right thing. You can't continue to uphold it. You leave. You get out. He understood that, I cannot continue to be pretending to be holy, holy father.
0: When I'm busy,
1: you get when I'm craving for imagination. So instead of him indulging in carnality and sinning against the Lord, he decided to do the right thing, which is leaving the priesthood. So our government officials, our politicians, and are holding offices like that, that's the source of their oxygen. That is their life support. If you take them off it, they will die. You can actually learn anything or two. Like some people that claim they cannot catch unbranded, people making unbranded fake palm oil. At least you can read the seat so that people that can catch them can take over. It's not that hard, right?
0: It is not hard.
1: It is not. It's not rocket science. If you know where you are, that you can no longer continue to fulfill the duties required of that office, you leave.
0: Just leave. Even more honorable to
1: very honorable. See, I will respect this priest more than I will respect that priest that will preach finish. Texting a girl, so where can I see you? And you're meant to be a priest. You're meant not to have anything to do with sexually with any woman. You saw your hands in darkness, and in the morning you come and start using that self-using hands on the heads of people, claiming deliverance and miracles. That is not what the Bible preached. That's not what Christ our Lord preached. So please, you should learn from this priest. Do the honorable thing. See, you know, I never heard any politician or government official resigning from office.
0: I think the Minister of Science and Technology that time, but he resigned because he was caught. There are allegations around his certificates being forged and stuff, saying that he did not make it being forged and stuff, saying that he did not make it.
1: That doesn't count. I want, like, someone that resigned because pressure was getting too much and he couldn't do the
0: job. No, it's not yellow.
1: It's not
0: yellow. Yeah, is that how much you let the politicians
1: try to think? Maybe rack my brain somewhere.
0: No, please, it's not here. It's not here.
1: You can do this.
0: It didn't even happen in the dream, Seth. It didn't even happen in the spiritual. It's not this place. Did they tell you that they are put in the position so they could work? They don't do that here.

0: Brother, he did try. He sat for 12 years and
1: took this moment to like open his eyes.
0: So he just made, it was an honest recognition that he could not function authentically as a priest anymore, and it was okay for him to doff his hat and leave. Anyways, now what is our next line of conversation? This one is about the viral claim of the fake Bioray UV sunscreen in Nigeria. So you guys, your sunscreen may look original, your sunscreen may smell original, and even have the right packaging, and still be fake. Now, this is a viral conversation about the popular pocket-friendly sunscreen that a lot of us ladies have been using since time immemorial. It's quite affordable, and yeah. So there are established counterfeit Bioray concerns internationally, including documented cases where fake sunscreen has been sold online. The fake sunscreens sold online lacked effective UV protection, and there are now Nigerian concerns about the products being resold and questions about their regulatory status. However, a viral post identifying a particular product as fake does not by itself establish that every Bioray UV product being sold in Nigeria is counterfeit. Now, let me take some comments here. How do you say that thing in Igbo? Ara Toriba some girls. Ara Toriba some girls.
1: Some girls about a craze.
0: They like legit lost their minds when they found out that the product will not even available in Nigeria. So it's very likely that what we have been seeing and buying in this part of the world is fake. So the company itself replied to a post, right? Replied to a comment from one from someone. She said, she asked, how do we shop? And then she pinged her location, Lagos. And like, I'm in Lagos, how do I shop? The company replied and said, unfortunately, our products are not available in Nigeria at this time. Someone goes to say, Ewo! Another says, ah! Another person cry emoji. And it's like, so the company, the Bioray company, goes ahead to say the product is not approved by the FDA for sale in the US. It's not even seen in the US, right? So it goes ahead to say, please use caution when buying the Bioray products through third party sellers. We cannot guarantee that they are regulated and genuine.
1: So
0: I did. You use that sunscreen?
1: No.
0: Yeah.
1: I've never used it.
0: Will you use sunscreen?
1: Yeah, I do.
0: Just see, ladies. There are good Nigerian sunscreens, right? Designed for our weather in particular, and just please save. I beg, please save, because there is only so much we can do. We have been talking about fake bottled water, fake yogurt, fake palm oil, fake tires. Fake everything. Everything is fake. The ground you could even be walking on could most likely be fake. So we are not safe in this part of the world. And the bloody individuals who are supposed to be protecting us, who are supposed to serve as an umbrella, as a shield, are busy using us to do caricature. You are on your own in this part of the world. And it is such a sad thing, right? It's such a sad thing because...
1: You read the Bible, but...
0: I read the Bible, IG. I read said, the Bible.
1: I am your buckler and your shield.
0: God cannot come down from heaven. People. In fact, I think now I will say that God should come down from heaven. Because a lot of ugly things are going on. Don't know how many ladies will be crashing out now. Like, that's why there are high cases of cancer.
1: Account of the company to
0: come and debunk.
1: We know they say I give US.
0: It can't be Nigeria. Dumping site.
1: Did not meet some requirements.
0: Yes.
1: In the US.
0: Yes.
1: So now this means that, okay, like the tweet said, when buying from third parties, someone could go to countries where it's allowed and pack it. Nigerian girls love it. The person will pack it and then bring it back up and start selling. Now. Our own country, no even sabi the product, nobody checked it because I don't think it has NADAC or
0: approved

0: right? Mm. It's just random businesses, people who bring it to the country, they're selling. Now, it's the US rejected it, but of course, Nigeria, I see it on TV. Nigeria is like the dumping ground for a lot of things, counterfeits, fake, expired. The ones that will kill you, they will bring it to Nigeria. Someone will approve it and it's entered the country and they'll be selling it. Because tell me why this thing is not accepted, but then it will be accepted. Is there anything?
1: Everything is accepted.
0: I've never heard them say, you see this thing, we are not accepting it in this country. I've never really heard something like that. And then when it enters the country, they'll turn a blind eye. Yeah, this is it. They made the announcement and when that thing enters, they'll just lock up.
1: There was even rumors that the Nivea roll-on that it was, I don't know if it's still the same now.
0: Yeah, it was trending a while.
1: Yeah.
0: That it usually costs.
1: Most countries don't have Nivea as a commodity
0: now
1: in the market. But it is here in Nigeria.
0: We're talking on TV. I think it was Shetisha that said, how do we even stop this thing? And I'm saying, as a country, and you say, we do not want this product. There is nothing that makes that product cross your borders and enter your country. Because you said, we do not want it. So it means that if an official message is passed and nobody knows, oh, there's a reason why our government says they do not want this product. So that means if you see anything that looks like that product in this country, that means it's fake. So that means people will not buy it, right? But because they lack attitude, they're not challenged, they're incompetent, everybody's just being like, you don't consign me, you don't consign me.
1: But we don't actually consign them. We're on our own, really. We are on our own.
0: And it's very sad because, okay, you remember recently the EU banned these are polymer gel they use for nails because they said it's one of the leading causes of cancer.
1: Yes.
0: Our country people never talk about it.
1: But cool for people still they even fix gel polish.
0: No, for here I'm telling you, nothing has been said. Our health sector, not that did not even come to corroborate the story to say, okay, we've heard what these people are saying and we should also copy it. They not see it or they did not say anything about it. Do you know why? Now, they banned such materials. Guess what's going to be coming?
1: Here now.
0: Nigeria. The dumping ground for everything. My mom will say, St. Anthony Butate. There's a school they call St. Anthony Butate. Like, when you fail to enter the brilliant schools, that's when you accept everything and anything. The dons, the osirios, the trans, that school will accept it. So that is what we are at this point. St. Anthony Butate. Think that anybody will carry it and come to Nigeria. Remember that time? Some years back, one boy and this lady, Denise, what's her name, that she uses bleaching cream. So that time she wanted to come to Nigeria, she was like, oh, she's bringing this cream to Nigeria. So one boy was like, oh, we like you for your backside. If you, that's what you want to come and show us in Nigeria, you're welcome, but please keep your fake bleaching back home. This is how it should be. So imagine the guts that woman had to carry those creams to come to Nigeria. If there wasn't a public call out, she would have done it. And it's because the color was from someone, a popular celebrity. You get. So this is exactly how we've been dealing with crazy things. Everything and anything, you will find it in Nigeria.
1: You get. And the fact that
0: somebody selling it, somebody importing it, and someone is approving it to enter the country.
1: The fact that Nigerians have to discover counterfeit products on TikTok and Twitter should really, really be a thing of concern to us, because consumer protection should not depend on a skincare influencer that happens to investigate a product in 1 week and another skincare influencer investigates another product in another week. Consumer protection doesn't even exist in this part of the world. And we are really, really in trouble. We are really in trouble. We should do everything for ourselves because we have no one protecting us. Not the police, not NAFDAC, not anybody. We only have to be on guard, stand on your 10 toes, whatever thing you consume, edible, inside your body, on your body, cross check 1 million times before purchasing, before taking it in and applying it anywhere. God will be with us.
0: Amen.
1: God will only be with
0: someone
1: us.
0: Said we keep on calling God to come and save us from all
1: this. Yes, we'll come down from heaven. Last,
0: God has sent his spirit through one person to come and save us, and guess what? The police are arrested him and put him inside prison. So that is why we are suffering.
1: No worry, God. No, but no man can avert God's plan. I don't know the meaning of Chidera. No man can avert God's plan. Anyways, thank God it's Friday. This is how we would wrap up today's conversation of What's Hot on Rhythm 93.7 FM. My name is Chidera Amakanya Dio. Ha ha ha. I know that you had a great feel of the conversation, so we'll be coming your way again next week, Monday, same time, but a much better vibe. Until then, stay buzzing, stay talking, stay hot.

It's hot. Hey. Banging anew. 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

0: 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It's Tony Towns, aka Miss I Know What You Like, and I'm kicking it with my favorite radio station, Rhythm 93.7 FM, the more music, less talk station. 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

Fine, we'll go worldwide tonight. 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
1: Amorawa.
0: Maye. That's right, really nice people coming at best. We just getting started tonight. Friday Night Club Mix.

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Oluwa D, I see you. Maya, I see you. Let's go!

that is nothing. I got a beautiful damsel in the beauty. We are from one home from Saudi Arabia. We are in Lagos, we are in Lagos, 39.7 FM. You watch me live on TikTok. I see you, dear, representing all the.

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Friday Night Club is with 777 DJ.